0: Where culture lives, this is CJMR 1320, the voice of the city.
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2: Hey, I hope you're doing okay. 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

0: Where culture lives, this is CJMR 1320, the voice of the city.
1: Hey, Romy Man, Delta Nice Chatter, Beat Boy, Harp!